0: 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Welcome to freedom.
1: Heading out of Thousand Oaks, the 101 northbound, you'll see slowing coming up to the 23, and that continues up to Borchardt. It opens up for a good long while, and then you'll see it again between Las Posas Road and Vineyard. On the other side, the 101 southbound heading into Ventura, you'll see some pretty decent slowing coming up to the State Beaches exit, and that's going to continue off and on all the way down to Springville. The 23 northbound, you'll pick up slowing coming away from the 101, and that'll stay solid up to Olson. The 118 eastbound, you'll see delays coming away from Los Angeles Avenue. Those continue to Erringer. From the traffic center, I'm Alex Krupe.
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1: Heading out of Thousand Oaks, the 101 northbound, you're going to see slowing coming up to the 23, and that's going to continue up to Lynn Road. It'll open up for a little while, and then you'll see it again between Camarillo Springs Road and Vineyard. On the other side, the 101 southbound heading into Ventura, you're seeing heavy slowing coming up to the State Beaches exit, and that continues off and on down to Springville. The 23 northbound, you'll see delays coming away from the 101, and that stays solid up to Olson. The 118 eastbound, you'll see slowing coming away from Los Angeles Avenue, and that continues to Erringer. From the Traffic Center, I'm Alex Krupe.
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1: Heading out of Thousand Oaks, the 101 northbound, you're going to see slowing coming up to the 23, and that's going to continue up to Lynn Road. It'll open up for a little while, and then you'll see it again between Camarillo Springs Road and Vineyard. On the other side, the 101 southbound heading into Ventura, you're seeing heavy slowing coming up to the State Beaches exit, and that continues off and on down to Springville. The 23 northbound, you'll see delays coming away from the 101, and that stays solid up to Olson. The 118 eastbound, you'll see slowing coming away from Los Angeles Avenue, and that continues to Erringer. From the Traffic Center, I'm Alex Krupe.
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0: 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Welcome to freedom.
1: Heading into Ventura, the 101 southbound, you're going to see slowing coming up to the State Beaches exit. That's going to continue off and on down to Springville. On the other side, the 101 northbound heading out of Camarillo, you'll pick up delays coming away from Las Posas, and that stays solid down to Vineyard. The 23 northbound, you can expect some on and off delays coming away from the 101 that continue up to just before Olson. The 118 eastbound, you'll see some slowing coming around the bend at Los Angeles Avenue, and that continues off and on down to just about Erringer. From the traffic center, I'm Alex Krupe.
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1: Heading out of Oxnard, the 101 southbound, you're going to see slowing coming away from Rice, and that continues down to Springville, but through there, looking like a nice easy ride down toward Thousand Oaks. On the other side, the 101 northbound looking wide open right now, seeing absolutely no delays from Thousand Oaks all the way to Santa Barbara. The 23, much the same story there, looking like no delays on either side between Thousand Oaks and Moore Park. The 118 eastbound, you'll see some minor slowing coming away from Los Angeles Avenue, and that'll continue to Erringer. From the Traffic Center, I'm Alex Krupe.
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Bunnin Chevrolet in Santa Paula and Fillmore present our national anthem. A salute to the men and women currently serving and to those who have served our country in the armed forces from a grateful nation.

0: Classic hits for the Central Coast. Cruise 103.3 Night Train here. Morning. How's your mom and him? Mom and him good. It is Thursday. Not that Friday Junior crap. Not that Friday Light crap. No. Just Thursday. Don't try to make it anything other than it is. It's just Thursday, all right?
1: Nobody got time for that.
0: That's what I'm talking about.
1: Yeah.

0: Classic hits for the Central Coast Cruise, 103.3 Night Trainers. Good. All right, what do we got going on today? Chance to win a pair of tickets to Jumping Jack Flash. What is that you say? We're going to find that out together later. Also got a sweet deal to talk to you about dancing through the decades. You want to be doing that? That's all coming up later on the show. Top of the day. Happy Thursday, kids.
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2: Going to be hot. Ventura County's bracing for a significant fall heat wave starting tomorrow that could last a week or more. Temperatures are expected to be in the 80s at the beach into the upper 90s inland. And some forecasters think it might remain abnormally hot through October 15th. Humidity's not going to be as high, though. A new law says only adults can get married in California. Governor Gavin Newsom has signed a bill that made 18 the minimum age to get married. Previously, minors could get married or enter into domestic partnerships if they got permission from their parents. Two people are dead after a medical helicopter with five people on board crashed in the waters off Catalina Island. Happened just after takeoff at about 8 p.m. Two people were killed, two were taken to the hospital, and one still missing. Sports: Kings lost to the Colorado Avalanche 8-4. You can catch all the Dodgers playoff games on Groovy 106.3 from the News Center.
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2: Well, we're kicking off this Thursday with a very quiet ride out there. Not a problem to be seen. Roads are full speed ahead just about everywhere you go. The 101 Ventura Freeway looking great right now in both directions. Highway 33 from the 150 to the 101 between Ojai and Ventura, looking really nice right now. And the 118, a trouble-free, full-speed drive in both directions. From the Traffic Center, I'm Alan Lee.
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By the way, Cruise 103.3 Night Trainer. I don't understand how artists always remember the lyrics of their songs. But in particular of that one, I don't think I could sing that live. I don't. I really don't. We didn't start the fire. It's Billy Joel. Night Trainer, Iris Goo Goo Dolls, Cruise 103.3.

0: Classic hits for the Central Coast Cruise 103.3. Now train here. Good morning. So we are in October now. October the 1st. What are some of the things we're looking forward to in the month of October? Of course, we've got the World Series. Wild card games are going on right now. NHL kicked off this week. NBA season tips off on the 20th. What is it? It starts in October, and what does it end in July? What is this? Ridiculous. On TV, what do we got? A new miniseries. I want to watch this one. Carrie on Prime Video on the 7th. Season 20. Yeah, it's still on. Season 23 of Grey's Anatomy premieres on the 15th. NCIS starts on October the 6th. They're kicking it off with a triple header. And by the way, that's season 24 of the original NCIS. Followed by NCIS New York, starring LL Cool J, and wraps up with season 3 of NCIS Origins. Big holidays this month. Of course, Columbus Day. Halloween, 31st. But the bigger ones to me. National Boyfriend Day is on the 3rd. International Beer and Pizza Day on the 9th. No Bra Day. Let them breathe. Let them breathe. On the 13th. This is a good one. Slap a Coworker Day on the 23rd. That's an HR violation, probably. But therapeutic, I can guarantee you it is.
1: Cruise News.
2: Going to be hot. Ventura County's bracing for a significant fall heat wave starting tomorrow that could last a week or more. Temperatures are expected to be in the 80s at the beach into the upper 90s inland. And some forecasters think it might remain abnormally hot through October 15th. Humidity's not going to be as high, though. A new law says only adults can get married in California. Governor Gavin Newsom has signed a bill that made 18 the minimum age to get married. Previously, minors could get married or enter into domestic partnerships if they got permission from their parents. Two people are dead after a medical helicopter with five people on board crashed in the waters off Catalina Island. Happened just after takeoff at about 8 p.m. Two people were killed, two were taken to the hospital, and one still missing. Sports: Kings lost to the Colorado Avalanche 8-4. You can catch all the Dodgers playoff games on Groovy 106.3 from the News Center.
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2: Yeah, roads in good shape out there. Not a problem to be seen. The 101, the Ventura Freeway, you're moving right along in both directions. No problems, no slowing. The 118, also a great drive both ways. And Highway 126. From the 101 to the 5, between Ventura and the Castaic Junction, both directions, you are looking good. Highway 23, both ways, from Moorpark to Thousand Oaks, between the 118 and the 101, looks good. From the Traffic Center, I'm Alan Lee.
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1: 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All right, so how about some good news for a change? How about that? Giving you some good news. A teenage McDonald's employee in Idaho recently paid for a stranger's dinner after the customer realized he'd left his wallet behind. So what did the customer do the next day? The customer contacted the local news to share the story, and the station tracked him down. They surprised him at work with tons of restaurant gift cards from out the air because of his act of kindness. I like that. See, there's plenty of good in the world.
2: Plenty.
1: I like this one. A firefighter from Florida has just set the Guinness World Record for being the world's shortest female firefighter. Her name is Autumn Kelso. She's 4'10". I mean, she's little. She has spent 5 years serving the St. Pete Beach area, and she handles everything from driving fire trucks to entering burning buildings. She says her height has never held her back from the job. In fact, her fellow firefighters rely on her when they need to enter tight spaces like attics and small openings. My gosh, she's little. Looks like I'm watching The Hobbit, for God's sake.
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4: California's economy continues to outpace the nation in economic growth. September forecast shows California's economy grew at an annual rate of 3.7% in the first quarter, compared with a national rate of 2.1%. In the year ending in the first quarter, California's unemployment rate, though, remained at 5.1% in August, the highest of any state. A new California law will require home insurance companies to offer better coverage after disasters like wildfires starting next year. All insurers must offer at least 50% extended replacement cost coverage. And Congress is on break after the midterms. The Senate wrapped up its work late Wednesday, while members of the House left early. So now lawmakers from both chambers are on recess until after the November election. Sports: Kings lost to the Colorado Avalanche 8-4. You can catch all the Dodgers playoff games on Groovy 106.3 from the News Center.
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4: Looking pretty good out there. No problems to report. The Ventura Freeway, the 101, it's a really good drive, although you do have some northbound slowing heading into Ventura on the 101 from Highway 126 on and off toward Highway 33. Little pockets of slow go, stop and go. East 118, kind of busy now through Satakoy coming away from Highway 126. And Highway 126 looks good. From the Traffic Center, I'm Alan Lee.
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Dancing Through the Decades. It's coming up. What is that? The 17th of October. You want to win some tickets? I'll give you details next right now. Bye-bye, September. Your day is over. It is October 1st. 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

0: September, you were a good month, but your time has passed. That is Earth, Wind, and Fire on Cruise 103.3 Night Train here. 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Don't forget to dress in your favorite decade, too. 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All you can do is head over to cruise1033.com right now, sign in, or get yourself registered, and then do it. Just say, I want to go. I want to get my groove on.
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2: California's economy continues to outpace the nation in economic growth. September forecast shows California's economy grew at an annual rate of 3.7% in the first quarter, compared with a national rate of 2.1%. In the year ending in the first quarter, California's unemployment rate, though, remained at 5.1% in August, the highest of any state. A new California law will require home insurance companies to offer better coverage after disasters like wildfires starting next year. All insurers must offer at least 50% extended replacement cost coverage. And Congress is on break after the midterms. The Senate wrapped up its work late Wednesday, while members of the House left early. So now lawmakers from both chambers are on recess until after the November election. Sports, Kings lost to the Colorado Avalanche 8-4. You can catch all the Dodgers playoff games on Groovy 106.3 from the News Center.
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2: No, I haven't had a problem all morning. Still accident, incident free. 101 Ventura Freeway looks pretty good right now. We do have some little slow go, stop and go northbound from Highway 126 up to Highway 33 in Ventura. And the 126 actually looks pretty good right now both ways. Between the 101 and the 5, Ventura to the Castaic Junction. 118 as you leave Simi Valley. A little slow coming away from Madera from the traffic center. I'm Alan Reed.
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0: 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Coming up next hour, a chance to win tickets to Fright Fest. 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
2: Tell you, it's been quiet all morning. We haven't had a single problem. Still don't. Got some volume, though, on the 118 westbound. That usual stop and go from Grimes Canyon Road over to Balkan Canyon. And some slowing on the 101 if you're heading southbound. Coming down from east or approaching East Vineyard Avenue, you've got delays heading on down toward Highway 34, making your way into Camarillo. Just a lot of volume there. From the traffic center, I'm Alan Lee.
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You want to win tickets to a Magic Mountains Fright Fest? Yeah. Boo. Boo. Yeah, okay. We can take care of that. I'll give you a keyword coming up. Un momento. 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
2: It's going to be hot. Ventura County's bracing for a significant fall heat wave starting tomorrow that could last a week or more. Temperatures are expected to be in the 80s at the beach and into the upper 90s inland. And it looks like it may remain abnormally hot through October 15th. Humidity not as bad, though. Starting today, buying a car in California will come with a new consumer protections. The state's new CARS Act requires car dealers to clearly show the total price of a vehicle up front and bans any misleading or unnecessary add-ons. President Trump's hitting the campaign trail today with the midterm elections just over a month away. He'll be in Denton, Texas on Thursday to tour the Peterbilt Motors facility and deliver remarks to workers. Sports, Kings lost to the Colorado Avalanche 8-4, and you can catch all the Dodgers playoffs games on Groovy 106.3 from the News Center.
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5: 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Welcome to freedom.
2: Well, we don't have any problems to report, but it's really a pretty slow crawl on the 101 northbound from Oxnard Boulevard up toward Victoria Avenue. Just a lot of brake lights there. If you're heading westbound on the 118, you're going to find a lot of stop and go. From Grimes Canyon Road to Balcom Canyon and South Highway 23, it is heavy stop and go from the 118 on down past Olson Road. From the Traffic Center, I'm...
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Cruise, 103.3, 9200 morning. All right, you want to get the bejesus scared out of you? Yeah, I'd like that. I'd love that nightmare. 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Oh, so it's going to run for a

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1: 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Signs of the apocalypse. How do you feel about candy corn? How do you feel about pizza? 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

0: Classic Hits for the Central Coast Cruise 103.3 Night Train here. This is just nasty. Nasty. Have you ever met anybody who loves candy corn? I hate candy corn. Maybe you met somebody go, yeah, I'll eat it. 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But have you actually ever met anybody go, how do you feel about candy corn? 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Mmm, tasty. 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No. And think about it, seriously. Have you ever met anybody who goes, my God, I love me some candy corn? No. No, you haven't.
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2: It's going to be hot. Ventura County's bracing for a significant fall heat wave starting tomorrow that could last a week or more. Temperatures are expected to be in the 80s at the beach and into the upper 90s inland. And it looks like it may remain abnormally hot through October 15th. Humidity not as bad, though. Starting today, buying a car in California will come with a new consumer protections. The state's new CARS Act requires car dealers to clearly show the total price of a vehicle up front and bans any misleading or unnecessary add-ons. President Trump's hitting the campaign trail today with the midterm elections just over a month away. He'll be in Denton, Texas on Thursday to tour the Peterbilt Motors facility and deliver remarks to workers. Sports, Kings lost to the Colorado Avalanche 8-4, and you can catch all the Dodgers playoffs games on Groovy 106.3 from the News Center.
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2: Now, a new trouble spot just popped up in Camarillo on the 101 northbound just before Lewis Road. Got a two-car accident in the right lane. Then up ahead in Ventura northbound near PCH North. Injury crash is clearing up over to the right shoulder. If you're heading westbound on the 118, pretty heavy stop and go out toward Balcom Canyon. South 23, heavy and slow, Tierra Rajada down to the 101. From the Traffic Center, I'm Alan Lee.
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0: 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Jumpin' Jack Flash, a Rolling Stones tribute coming to the Chumash Casino Resort on the 16th of this month. That's a Friday. 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And good luck. What's your traffic like?
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2: Got a couple of problems on the 101 northbound. If you're heading up toward Camarillo, North 101 at Lewis Road, a crash in the right lane, and then up ahead at PCH North, a fender bender injury crash actually off to the shoulder. And on the South 101, pretty heavy and slow now from Rose Avenue on down towards Santa Clara Avenue. Got some road work there. And the 118, pretty heavy as you make your way westbound over to Balcom Canyon. From the Traffic Center, I'm Alan Lee.
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I saw those guys not too long ago, Foreigner. I mean, Luke Graham's not the lead singer anymore, but I will tell you what. I don't know what the dude's name is, the lead singer now, but he's like, okay, this is good stuff. I mean, it's legit good stuff. Huey and the Boys now, Cruise, 103.3.

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You ever have a song and it just takes you to a place in time? This song takes me to an exact place in time in my life. The old school Pizza Hut. You know, the jukebox, the Pac-Man, the jukebox would be playing this song. That was fine eating back in the day. Another one bites the dust. It's Queen on Cruise.

0: Classic hits for the Central Coast Cruise 103.3 Night Trainer. We are in October now. It is October the 1st. We're in October now. I guess we can already start talking about Christmas, right? No, stop it. Stop it. We are in the 1st of October. You have officially 30 days to pick up your Halloween costume. If you want to have your finger on the pulse of what's happening now, you can try something inspired by today's pop culture. Top 5 costumes. Operatives in back rooms. The people in hazmat suits. Taylor Swift and her friends in coordinating shirts at the Knicks game. Remember her blue and orange Stevie Nicks shirt? Okay, that's simple enough. Athena and Odysseus in the Odyssey. Bad Bunny halftime show at the Super Bowl. Where they had like the moving bushes. Go as the bushes. And Freaky Nicki in Obsession. You know what else is also really trending right now in Halloween costumes? Comes in at number 8. Dolly Parton. Dolly Parton costumes.
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0: Classic hits for the Central Coast Cruise, 103.3, Night Train here, morning. All right, so you know AI is going to take over the world. How can we defeat AI? How can we beat AI? Let's just steal it. Just steal it. So how can criminals get in on this? All this money being made off AI. This is not the way. Did you hear about these two idiots here in California? Sold two semi-trailers from an autonomous trucking company featuring NVIDIA's logo along with 1.4 plus AI. The riches inside were, not exactly what they were expecting. Each trailer was filled with 20,000 pounds of sand. They drove off with the cargo, but when they realized what it was, they just dumped it. Technically, the sand was silica, which is the primary raw material used to produce the high-purity silicone that forms the foundation of computer chips. Clearly, in this state, though, it was totally worthless for these thieves. Well, we got a connection. We've got a black market for silica. No, you don't. The company got their sand back. The thieves are still on the loose. You know, I don't know how you would know what's on the semi, but I think I would try to do a little bit more research. Is there potential that it's just sand? I'm going to jail. I'm going to prison for sand? No.
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I am done. Kelly is on the way next. Have yourself a fantastic Thursday. I'm Night Train on the tracks and gone. See ya!

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So happy it's Thursday. A little madness. You know, I heard madness on the turntable just a couple days ago. I was downtown Ventura at my friend Todd Ledbetter's shop, Sespe Creek Hat Works. He makes the hats. He also sells guitars, vintage everything, boots, vinyl. We picked up some vinyl while he played vinyl on his turntable. 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
1: 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Glad to be here on this Thursday. We got a lot to do today because there are some new things to give away, including Jumpin' Jack Flash tickets at Shumash Casino Resort. Now, what kind of band could that be? I wonder. More information on that coming up, as well as a challenge word for Fright Fest at Six Flags Magic Mountain. And right now, I want to mention the sweet deals page, because we have a lot of sweet deals. They've been coming fast and furious lately. 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

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There's a Rolling Stones tribute band coming to Chumash Casino Resort called Jumpin' Jack Flash. 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

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And hope you're having a great Thursday. I intend to keep it great with lots more great music on the way.

0: Cruise 103.3 with Kelly Cox. And sure, fall is here. The kids are all back in school, but did you even make it to a theme park this summer? 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

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Kelly Cox here. Yes, fall is here. October 1st. And Foreigner has some October dates coming up. They'll be playing a string of California dates later this month, and they're playing now on Cruise 103.3.

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0: News 103.3 with Kelly Cox, having a great time so far on this Thursday. And, you know, I just noticed last week that War is coming back to town. They're going to play Oxnard with Poncho Sanchez opening up the show at the Oxnard Pack October 23rd. I'm going to try to make this one. Todd Rundgren is coming to the Oxnard Pack as well a couple days later, October 25th. So, as usual, no shortage of great shows, great entertainment, and things to do in our beautiful Central Coast area with Cruise 103.3.
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3: A better life with Dr. Sanjay Gupta.
4: 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But safer doesn't mean safe. New study out of Australia suggests nicotine e-cigarettes may raise the risk of certain cancers. That vapor isn't just harmless water. It contains chemicals that could damage your cells, even your DNA. I know a lot of people look to vaping to quit cigarettes, but here's the catch. E-cigarettes aren't actually approved to help you quit, and a lot of people end up trading one nicotine habit for another. Now, if you want to kick the habit, reach for things that are proven to work. Nicotine patches, gum, lozenges. 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Nicotine is one of the most addictive drugs out there, no matter what form it might come in. I'm Dr. Sanjay Gupta, helping you live a better life.
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Glad to have you along with me on this Thursday. Elton John coming up this hour. I'll be playing Aerosmith 2 and Creedence right now on Cruise 103.3.

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Stevie Nicks featured on Practical Magic 2, as she was on Practical Magic 1. 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

0: Cruise 103.3. I'm Kelly Cox. Hope you're having a great Thursday. We are all looking forward to the big Dancing Through the Decades event we're having at the Crown Plaza Ventura Beach. It's the top of the Harbor Ballroom where we're holding it. Of course, it's all windows and gorgeous views all the way around. And guess what? The event is presented by American Window Concepts in Ventura. And it's going to be a great time. Our sister stations are joining in. That would be, of course, KBBY, K-Hay, and Groovy 106.3. And it's hosted by Dave Daniels. Rico will be there and DJ Steve Perez, too. There'll be photo booths. Lots of people are going to come dressed, reflecting their favorite decade. We're dancing through five decades of music from the 60s up through the 2000s. And guess what? At cruise1033.com, we have a chance for you to win a pair of tickets to Dancing Through the Decades, along with a Crown Plaza Ventura Beach one-night hotel stay, plus $150 food and beverage credit at Moo Fish Cafe to enjoy a pre-party dinner. 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

Cruise 103.3, Kelly Cox here on your Thursday and mine. And I'm working on a great hour of music this hour. REO Speedwagon on the way, Brian Adams and ZZ Top right now with that Sharp Dressed Man on Cruise 103.3.

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Right now, some Don Henley, of course, he and his little old band, the Eagles, playing lots more dates at Sphere, and they just keep adding them. And I'm giving away tickets to see Jumpin' Jack Flash at Shumash Casino Resort. Coming up, a little info on that on Cruise 103.3.

0: 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I'm Kelly Cox, and you know I love to give you all the hot tips on good stuff to win, good stuff to eat, like on our Sweet Deals page. 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

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I just visited some friends in Carp the other night, and I love the beaches there. And I love some Eddie Money on Cruise 103.3.

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LA Dave coming up at 2. He'll be sharing that challenge word once again to get you into Fright Fest at Six Flags Magic Mountain.

0: 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On Cruise 103.3, Classic Hits for the Central Coast. Hi, I'm Kelly Cox, and yeah, we're giving away tickets to another concert. This time it's for Jumpin' Jack Flash. 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

L.A. Dave is next. Thanks so much for hanging with me today. I'll be back tomorrow for a Friday Together. 10 a.m. right after Night Train on Cruise 103.3.

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LA Dave jumping in on a Thursday afternoon to wrap up your work day. I'm head over heels about it. Thanks so much for spending time with us here at Cruise 103.3. Coming up this afternoon, let's get you to Fright Fest at Six Flags Magic Mountain. 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

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Want to be starting something? How about Dancing Through the Decades? I want to be starting it. I want to be dancing with you. October 17th. I got details coming up for you right now. Here is Queen.

0: 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Queen, You're My Best Friend. 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

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Dodgers getting ready to get into playoff action coming up this Saturday, waiting for the winner of the game tonight between the Phillies and the Braves as they battle out in the wild card. 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

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He is the owner of A Lonely Heart. He is Night Train. We're inviting you to get on board the train in the morning, 6 a.m. He will get you going because he's hungry like the wolf. It's Cruise.

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It's Hilly Dave. Working our way through the back half of this Thursday afternoon. Beautiful afternoon, too. Bright blue sky keeping you company. Lots of sunshine. Tomorrow, the heat returns. Got a heat advisory beginning tomorrow morning. But right now, we got Rick Astley.

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0: 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And L.A. Dave, welcoming in the month of October. Breast Cancer Awareness Month, of course, as always, the month that you need to buddy check and make sure that, you know, you're safe. And lots of other stuff going on, but today is also National Homemade Cookie Day. Now, I was talking about my Mount Rushmore of cookies, and the centerpiece of that has got to be the chocolate chip cookie, the Tall House chocolate chip cookie. No nuts, just the chocolate chips and the cookie. The snickerdoodle would be on the left, the peanut butter cookie on the right, and then the oatmeal raisin is there too. But it's just, it's there. But it is on the Mount Rushmore, but it has not made it as one of the top. Only oatmeal raisin in a very, very limited amount. Peanut butter, snickerdoodle, Toll House, we can do all the time. But that's my Mount Rushmore of cookies on this National Homemade Cookie Day. Enjoy one, two, or like me, just all four.
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2: Afternoon starting off on a good foot. You're not going to have any problems out there if you're heading out right now. And the typical slow stretches, though, if you're coming out of Camarillo, just getting over to Camarillo, actually, on that northbound 101, starting about Pleasant Valley. It'll be kind of on and off the brakes as you work your way up into Oxnard. Southbound side, only a little bit slow in that 101 between the 126 and about Johnson. And after that, it's going to be a really nice drive further south. No problems on that 126. Pretty much at top speeds, leaving the 101 all the way to and from the 5. From the Traffic Center, I'm Kelly J.
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0: 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Dave. Working our way to getting you out the door at 4, and that's coming up in just a minute, so stand by. Elton John on the way, Eddie Money, and more as we maybe get you on the road a little bit earlier. Maybe you're just checking out at 4 o'clock. 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
2: You have a crash if you're heading through Ojai. It's on the northbound side of the 33 after Highland Drive. It looks like local lanes are blocked there. I've seen some slowing starting about Santa Ana Boulevard. No further details on that one, but I'll keep my eyes on it. You do have some slowing through Newberry Park on the 101 northbound, which you hit Moore Park Road, finally cut you free at Rose. And on the 118 eastbound, get through Moore Park. You're going to see some delays from New Los Angeles Avenue over to Collins. Very heavy through Santa Barbara, though, on that 101 southbound. You're going to jam up right about Castillo, finally cut you free at Salinas. From the Traffic Center, I'm Kelly J.
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It's LA Dave. It is International Raccoon Appreciation Day. I have got the funniest YouTube video audio that you've got to hear coming up this hour on Cruise. Stand by.

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1: Well, we do have a two-car crash in Simi right now on the 118 westbound before Cooner. Looks like it's blocking that right-hand lane, so it's a little slow as you get up to and past that scene. If you're heading through Ojai, 33 northbound after Highland, they're working to clear a crash there. That's why you're slowing down at Santa Ana. A little bit slow on that 101 northbound through Thousand Oaks, right between the 23 and Rose, and the 118 eastbound through Moore Parks. A little slow once you hit New Los Angeles Avenue over to Collins. From the Traffic Center, I'm Kelly J.
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Boss and Dancing in the Dark in L.A. Dave. Getting you out the door at 4 and running down that dream to get to a Friday. Stand by. It is International Raccoon Appreciation Day. And I've got the funniest raccoon audio from YouTube coming up next.

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1: Yeah.
0: Start the fourth quarter of 2026. Wow. Hard to believe. 274th day of the year, 91 days remaining. Halloween this month. Oof, lots of good stuff starting to happen. Billy Ocean, Caribbean Queen, Cruise 103.3.

0: Cruise 103.3, classic hits for the Central Coast and Billy Ocean. L.A. Dave getting you out the door at 4 on this International Raccoon Appreciation Day. Now, I pulled up to the station the other day, and I saw the cutest thing. I saw little raccoons doing their business, getting their food, getting in and walking, and they're just cute. But you don't want to mess with a raccoon. They can be mean. Well, this happened in San Francisco a few years ago, and I just happened to stumble upon it on the YouTube, which, you know, you go down that raccoon hole, and, you know, you're just lost. But I guess there was a roadkill raccoon in San Francisco, and someone with some problems decided that it was time to introduce that raccoon into a McDonald's. And here's what ensued.
1: Brung a dead raccoon in a McDonald's. Look at this dead. That's crazy. They ain't going to bring it in there where the food at.
0: Where the food at?
1: You so stupid. Look at this. Put the raccoon on the table.
0: Yeah, dead raccoon.
1: Come look. On the table.
0: Dead raccoon on the table.
1: And he getting up leaving.
0: Where
1: now.
0: Are you going?
1: Brung a dead raccoon in a McDonald's.
0: In the McDonald's.
1: Look, he leaving
0: are
1: now.
0: You kidding me? He brought a dead raccoon in the McDonald's and then put it on a table. And, oh, man, all kinds in San Francisco.
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3: So they were able to clear that crash in Ojai off the 33 northbound after Highland Drive. So that one's now out of your way. They're still working this crash in Simi on the 118 westbound before Cooner, involving two cars and a dump truck. So the right-hand lane does remain blocked there. You've seen some delays through 1000 Oaks, 101 northbound. Once you hit the 23, opens up right about Johnson. Moore Park's a little slow on that 118 eastbound, starting at New Los Angeles Avenue over to Erringer. And through Santa Barbara, 101 southbound, pretty stacked up from Carrillo over to Sheffield. From the Traffic Center, I'm Kelly J.
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0: Cruise 103.3, classic hits for the Central Coast, Toto, Africa, and L.A. Dave ready to launch you into the drive as you get ready to hit the roadways. Dire Straits, Money for Nothing coming up, Billy Idol, Gloria Gaynor, and more. And we get ready to get you home on this Thursday afternoon and get into a weekend. And the weekend's going to be hot. We got hot temps coming back tomorrow. Heat advisory in effect. And Night Train will have all the details for you, keeping you company. Queen and Bohemian Rhapsody get you on board with the drive coming up next.
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2: Crews are still on scene of this earlier crash in Simi on the westbound 118, but right before Cooner, and that right-hand lane does remain blocked off. A couple cars and a dump truck involved there, stacking things up right about Topanga Canyon. A crash in Santa Barbara on the 101 northbound at Carrillo is still taking away the two middle lanes. You're looking at some pretty heavy delays starting at Bath, and a conked out bus in Summerlin, 101 northbound after Sheffield, still sitting in that center divider. And if you're heading through Ventura on the 101 southbound, right about PCH, you're going to slow down over to Victoria. From the Traffic Center, I'm Kelly J.
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mama, she got it sticking in the cameraman. And we could have some. And he's up there. What's that? Hawaiian noises. He's banging on the bongos like a chimpanzee. Oh, that ain't working.

Cruise 103.3, classic hit for the Central Coast. It's L.A. Dave getting you on the drive. And starting to plan my dinner today, National Marinara Sauce Day. I love marinara sauce, meatballs, and angel hair pasta. It's my life. I'll eat what I want.

0: 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Welcome to freedom.
1: Crews are still on scene of this earlier crash in Simi on the westbound 118, but right before Cooner, and that right-hand lane does remain blocked off. A couple cars and a dump truck involved there, stacking things up right about Topanga Canyon. A crash in Santa Barbara on the 101 northbound at Carrillo is still taking away the two middle lanes. You're looking at some pretty heavy delays starting at Bath, and a conked out bus in Summerlin, 101 northbound after Sheffield, still sitting in that sector divider. And if you're heading through Ventura on the 101 southbound, right about PCH, you're going to slow down over to Victoria. From the Traffic Center, I'm Kelly J.